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1: Playing football in college probably taught me some accountability, you know, as an 18-year-old kid, having to, you know, make yourself get up and go to class and go to practice as opposed to your parents, you know, making you do it, you know, and having a country music career is kind of the same way. 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It's kind of like you can have a career as big as you want to, as you know, if you're

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2: Well, good evening. As we take a final look at traffic for your Monday commute, looking pretty good out there. We do still have that same slowdown, though, if you're traveling out to the North Valleys, as per usual. Got some slowdown westbound 80 between USA and Lockwood, and some slow going 580 north right now between South Virginia Street and Neal Road. All other Northern Nevada roads are in the clear. Please drive safely. Have a wonderful Monday evening. From the Right Now Traffic Center, I'm Kristen Snow.

K-Bold 98.1. Thank you, Tyler Hubbard. Land the name of that one. JG, on your commute home. Yes, it's in full swing. Doesn't pass 5 o'clock. Still hanging tough. Sunshine 91 degrees. Are you ready to win concert tickets?

dubbed the easiest game on radio, bar none, the finger game. You've had a rough day. I know you're probably functioning with one brain cell left after a three-day weekend and going back to work. So I want to make it simple. Up for grabs, two tickets, your name on it, to see Rascal Flatts this Friday, Lake Tahoe Amphitheater at Caesars Republic. Are you up for the challenge? Of course you are. By the way, you must be 18 or over and must not have won in the last 2 weeks, okay? If you do win, your name will be at will call outside of the venue there. Got it? Which means you're going to have your driver's license with you. All right, here we go. The finger game. Again, for the newbies, this is how it works. I'm going to put up a certain amount of fingers. You got to guess how many. Could be one. Could be 10. Could be anything in between. Are you ready? You know, I haven't really thought that much about it. What number should I use? Oh, yeah, this one here. 1, 2, 3, bang.

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6: I'm Cola Waits and Lindsay Matherly with your First Alert weather forecast. Tomorrow's going to be sunny and a little warmer with a high of 95, and we're expecting those afternoon westerly winds to continue each day through the rest of the week.
7: 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Now let's see if I can give away those Rascal Flats tickets.

0: Bowl. JJ here. How many fingers do I have up?
1: 5, 6.
0: Would you repeat that?
1: 6.
0: Once again, it didn't take long. Yes, 6 fingers. I know somebody who has an open space on their dance card Friday, and now it's filled. Who's this?
1: This is Megan and her daughter, Ashlyn.
0: Oh, I take it Ashley's going with you, huh?
1: Ashlyn, yes.
0: Yeah. No, you ought to turn to her and say, no, I got somebody else in mind. You stay home with the babysitter. Well, Megan, 2 tickets. You and Ashley are going to go see Rascal Flatts, Lake Tahoe Amphitheater, Caesars Republic. Yeah.
1: Oh, yeah. She's excited.
0: I know she is. Good mom. All right. We got a quick winner. Now I need a quick moo. Can you give me a moo?
1: Yep. You ready? Moo!
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1: Well, good evening. Continuing to see a few slowdowns out on Northern Nevada roads for your Monday travel. If you're heading out to those North Valleys, we're still congested between the Spaghetti Bowl and Panther Valley. Still that same spotty slow and go up on North McCarran, both directions between 395 and Pyramid Way. Westbound 80 in areas between USA Parkway, the Nugget Resort. Still seeing heavy traffic northbound South McCarran between Greg Street, Nugget Avenue, near that Nugget Avenue overpass area, and 580 North between Neal Road and Moana Lane. But all other Northern Nevada roads looking fantastic. Drive safely from the Right Now Traffic Center. I'm Kristen Snow.

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J.J. Christie along with Mr. Luke Combs. In case you haven't heard, this is his new one, Be By You on the Bull Station.

0: K-Bowl 98.1. Thank you, Luke. 18 before 6 o'clock, before we get back to the phone lines here. I just going to throw this out. It caught my eye. I thought you might be interested in it. The annual Document Destruction Day is this Saturday, and you can shred all that old stuff at Sierra Nevada Realtors on Professional Circle. It's going to be Saturday, 8 till noon. You can do the legwork, find out, you know, where they're located specifically, but I thought that was cool. Annual Document Destruction Day. All those files, you know, building up, got to get rid of them. Annual Document Destruction Day, or as I like to call it, getting rid of the evidence. If you're my age, you get the... Don't want to leave a paper trail now, do you? All right, question of the day. What's your nickname? What was your nickname? Interesting nicknames that you got way back when. 800-0981. Let's take another call here. Yeah, Cable, your turn. Go ahead.
1: Hey, JJ, it's Lisa. My nickname is Pebbles.
0: Pebbles?
1: Like Bam Bam Flintstones, Pebbles.
0: How did you get Pebbles?
1: I have red hair and blue eyes, and I always used to have my hair up in a high ponytail.
0: Mm-hmm. Well, I know a girl named Pebbles, too. That's her nickname, but she got her nickname for a totally different reason, and after you hang up, I'll let you think about that.
1: All right, you have a great evening.
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3: Well, good evening. Still seeing a few of those same slowdowns out on Northern Nevada roads for your Monday commute. We do have that slow going and congestion if you're traveling in the way the North Valley is up on North McCarran. We're still seeing that same spotty slow and go between 395 and Rock Boulevard, 80 westbound, of course, between USA and Lockwood. We do get a little bit of a clearing. Traffic does pick up again. Sparks Boulevard to the Nugget Resort. Still heavy traffic northbound South McCarran between Greg Street and Nugget Avenue. We've also got some slowdown right now in that northbound lane if you're heading west McCarran up towards Mayberry and 4th Street. As well, some slowdown at 580 North right now between Damani Ranch and South Meadows Parkway. From the Right Now Traffic Center, I'm Kristen.
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12: A better life with Dr. Sanjay Gupta.
13: Osteoporosis affects millions of people in the United States and around the world. It's a disease that basically causes someone's bones to become weak, brittle, and porous, which can increase their risk of fractures. Now, the good news here is there are things you can do other than, or in addition to, taking medications to prevent fractures before it's too late. One is to up your intake of calcium and vitamin D. You also want to eat more protein. One functional medicine dietitian told us that that helps build muscle, and if you're building muscle strength, then you are also building bone strength. You want to be mindful of your workouts. The best ways to build bone density, one therapist told us, are going to be resistance exercises like lifting weights, and also exercises that make your bones take a bit of an impact, such as jumping or even running, just loading the bones a little bit more. I'm Dr. Sanjay Gupta, helping you live a better life.
0: K-Bull 98.1. Seems Northern Nevada rocking the bullhorn this afternoon. Question of the day. Nicknames. Everybody's beating down the doors to give me their nickname. Okay, what was the nickname given you? 800-0981. Yeah, K-Bull, this is JJ. You're on.
14: I was calling to say what my nickname is.
0: Okay, yeah, the one you got saddled with. What was it?
14: Wacky.
0: Wacky.
14: Wacky.
0: Okay. As in the tabacky, huh? Wacky tabacky?
14: Yeah. That's a good one. No, my grandsons couldn't quite say Grammy, and nobody helped them correct it, so I ended up with Wacky.
0: Okay, so you're the Wacky Grammy then.
14: Yes.
0: I don't know a grandparent yet that isn't wacky, I'm telling you.
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0: K-Bowl 98.1 with Chase Matthew and JJ, 9 past 6 o'clock. Still sunshine, 91 degrees as you make your way home this Monday evening. Wow, interesting day. We had a lot of phone calls when I was doing the morning show while Bob was gone. Getting a lot of phone calls back on the afternoon show. I think I picked a winner. Talking about nicknames. You got a nickname whether you wanted it or not. Tell me about it. I won't make fun of it. Yes, I have my fingers crossed. Okay, 800-0981. Calls are still coming in. Yeah, JJ here, go ahead.
1: Hey, JJ, so I'm calling about the question of the day.
0: Yeah.
1: My name is Sierra, and when my brother was super little, he was, like, just learning how to talk. He couldn't pronounce my name, so he called me Wawa, and it just kind of sucked. So my whole family calls me Wawa now.
0: Well, it works out great when you're at a bar and everybody's drunk. I mean, you know, it fits, right? Hey, Wawa.
1: Yeah.
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3: Well, good evening. Still seeing a few of those same slowdowns out on Northern Nevada roads for your Monday commute. We do have that slow going and congestion if you're traveling the way the North Valley is up on North McCarran. We're still seeing that same spotty slow and go between 395 and Rock Boulevard, 80 westbound, of course, between USA and Lockwood. We do get a little bit of a clearing. Traffic does pick up again. Sparks Boulevard to the Nugget Resort. Still heavy traffic northbound South McCarran between Greg Street and Nugget Avenue. We've also got some slowdown right now in that northbound lane if you're heading west McCarran up towards Mayberry and 4th Street. As well, some slowdown at 580 North right now between Damani Ranch and South Meadows Parkway. From the Right Now Traffic Center, I'm Kristen.
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3: I'm Cola Waits and Lindsay Matherly with your First Alert weather forecast. Tomorrow's going to be sunny and a little warmer with a high of 95, and we're expecting those afternoon westerly winds to continue each day through the rest of the week.
4: All right. Thank you, Lindsay. All I can say is I hope that kid of mine's got the swamp cooler on before I get home. That's why we have children, to do those small things around the house. Okay, one last phone call. Always saving the best for last, as I like to say here on the afternoon show. What is your nickname, or what was your nickname? Funny nicknames. 800-0981. Last call. Okay, dear. I'm back. Go ahead. You're it.
5: Hi. Are you still talking about nicknames?
4: Yeah. Do you got a doozy?
5: I'm not super proud of my nickname.
4: Okay.
5: My mom called me Squirt when I was a little girl, and I've always been her little squirt. And every single car growing up, even as an adult, I was her little squirt. That means something completely different now.
4: You know, as you were telling me that your nickname was Squirt, I had all sorts of jokes to say, but of them can be said on the radio.
5: That's why you're not going to get my real name. I don't use that nickname anymore.
4: Okay, well, thanks for the call, Squirt.
5: Thanks so much. Have a good night.

98.1. Luke Bryan turning the big 5-0 middle of the month, and he's going to have a huge blowout. However, he jokes that Blake Shelton is not invited. He says he did send him an invite. It says save the date, but he didn't put the date on it. Here's Megan Maroney on the Bulls.

K-Bowl 98.1, I know there's a lot of country listeners trying to wrap their head around the fact that John Party and his wife Summer are getting a divorce. They said so over the weekend, and only after 5 years of marriage. They got two little ones, which is sad, but they said they're going to try to step up and be the best parents they can. John, in the meantime, saying he's stepping away from social media.

0: K-Ball 98.1. Time for me to step away from the microphone. J.J. Christie saying, have yourself a great Monday evening. Don't forget Tuesday and Wednesday, your last gasp to get Rascal Flatts tickets. They are going to be up at Caesars Republic Lake Tahoe Amphitheater this coming Friday. So be listening to the afternoon show. 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

0: Bullhorn is going to the show. 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
15: A colleague of mine went to a meeting of the primetime seniors the other week. There are programs like this all over the country for people in their 60s, 70s, 80s, and beyond to stay active. It's not just something to keep older folks busy. It helps to keep their bodies in shape and their brains sharp. Showing up with a good attitude is a must, and research shows that having the right mindset actually does lead to better physical aging. So if you need some suggestions to boost your positivity, experts we talked to recommended focusing on goals, which can boost your confidence. Practice gratitude, they said. One of the seniors my colleague met told her that just waking up in the morning is, quote, better than the alternative. That's true. Focus on the things you can control. Diet and exercise. And very importantly, surround yourself with positive people, because that can be contagious. I'm Dr. Sanjay Gupta, helping you live a better life.
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0: Here's your KBUL random fact for the day, and I hope you're not having dinner as I say this. 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

0: woman. It's Kane Brown on Country Nights Live. Bev Rainey with you. We've got Luke Combs coming up next by request. And you know, he earned every single one of his fans when he first got his career started.
1: So I always knew early on, I'm going to have to earn every fan I have, which means I'm going to have to, like, I got to get people to a show. If I can get you to a show, my goal was to not have you walk out of there and go, this guy's my favorite guy ever. I love this guy's music. He's the best guy ever. Because that's incredibly unrealistic. My goal by the end of the show was to earn your respect of, okay, you know what? This guy's not, maybe he's not my favorite country artist ever, but he sings real good and he puts on a good show and I can respect that. And I know that if that was the worst thing that happened at the show, it could only be good from there. Because if 200 people come, the next time I come back, maybe they'll all bring someone else. And then it's 400, and then it's 800, and then it's 1600. And it worked, but it just took, I just needed to get people in front of me, and I knew that if I could do that, I could win people over.
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0: Edge Parker McCollum putting that up on Instagram just a couple hours ago. So it looks like an acoustic album from him is on the way. No idea what songs are going to be on there. 4 days does not seem like a long time for recording an album. But I believe his last one was like 10 days in New York. So Under Pressure clearly works for Parker McCollum.
1: 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Third shifters, those that drive the big rigs, and all of you that just can't sleep. The overnight ride will be right back.
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15: A better life with Dr. Sanjay Gupta.
16: For years, we've been talking about both the positive and negative effects of being on social media. And I would say, by and large, for older adults, social media is net positive. Not all positive, but net positive. Helps them keep in touch with friends and stay social. But for younger people, social media use, especially heavy use, tends to be net negative. In fact, according to this year's World Happiness Report, youth who use social media more than 5 hours a day reported a lower level of well-being. And researchers who study this sort of thing found that many teens wish these platforms didn't even exist, and yet they can't seem to stop using them. Experts we talked to largely suggested two things. Ideally, along with your friend group, take some time offline. Also, try to recurate your algorithm so it shows you posts that'll make you feel good. I'm Dr. Sanjay Gupta, helping you live a better life.
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Only 4 days. Let's see what happens. My name's Justin. This is The Overnight Ride. The quote was, LA bound. 4 days recording an acoustic album for you guys. No idea where this is about to go. We will find the end.

There was a big old fight at a Gavin Adcock show the other night in Alabama. This is just my opinion. Stop fighting at shows. The tickets are too expensive. Let everybody enjoy themselves. It's Gavin Wannabe on the Overnight Ride.

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1: All right. Remember, we're a team that plays together. 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We just have to get everyone involved.
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0: Riley Green did it the right way. Covered Toby Keith over the weekend, courtesy of the Red, White, and Blue at a concert 4th of July. The boot part, where you kick air, had to warm up his legs. Some stretching, some shaking out by one of his bandmates, and then kick the air and went right into Toby. Perfect way to do it.
1: If you showed up, I wouldn't let you in.

0: out there.
1: Come on!
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0: So it is very clearly Jason Aldean, which was included in our initial guesses.
1: 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Second and third shifters, we are here for you. More of the overnight ride is next.
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0: Tyler Hubbard, land on the overnight ride. My name's Justin. I do love anything cryptic that one of our favorite artists posts online. The latest one is Garth Brooks. The countdown on his website ends at 7 a.m. Eastern today. What is it going to be? I just think it's going to be the Sphere. I feel like it's what everybody's doing in Las Vegas, the Sphere. A lot of people think it's just going to be another box set. I think he did that before. He put a countdown on his website, and then it wound up being a box set. So, well, no, it's 7 a.m. I'm going to go with the Sphere. Good chance it is a box set.
1: 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We'll be right back.
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12: A better life with Dr. Sanjay Gupta.
13: Few people now have asked me about a TikTok trend that they've come across. It's called 75 Hard. The challenge was created by entrepreneur and author Andy Frisella, who calls it a, quote, transformative mental toughness program and an Ironman for your brain. So here's what it entails. Eat a structured diet with no alcohol, drink a gallon of water, read 10 pages of nonfiction, take a progress photo, and complete 2 45-minute workouts, one of them outdoors, every day for 75 days. Quite a challenge. We asked CNN fitness contributor Dana Santis about this, who reminded us that sustainable fitness isn't about punishment or proving discipline through extremes. It's about building habits that integrate into your lifestyle in a way that feels supportive and repeatable. If you ask me, that's going to be the key to long-term success. I'm Dr. Sanjay Gupta, helping you live a better life.

0: I'm Justin. This is the Overnight Ride. Who's this?
1: Jeff the Joe Guy.
0: Jeff, calling us from Dallas. What do you got tonight?
1: My wife says I can be an idiot sometimes. Pretty cool of her to give me permission like that. So my wife just put on her new dress and then told me to zip it. I have no idea what I've done wrong. I didn't say anything. It is true that whiskey improves with age. The older I get, the more I like it.
0: Oh.
1: This is Jeff the Joke Guy, signing off.
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The most underrated part of a 4th of July barbecue is when everybody leaves. You're relaxing on the couch and you remember there's leftover Mac salad in the fridge. 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Oh!

0: Hands Up on the Overnight Ride. I'm Justin. Friday on the show, Megan Maroney will be here, her dog Boots as well. And I do have a suggestion for her that she needs to do on the Cloud 9 tour. We'll have to wait and see if it happens, but I'm going to suggest it.
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5: For years, we've been talking about both the positive and negative effects of being on social media. And I would say, by and large, for older adults, social media is net positive. Not all positive, but net positive. Helps them keep in touch with friends and stay social. But for younger people, social media use, especially heavy use, tends to be net negative. In fact, according to this year's World Happiness Report, youth who use social media more than 5 hours a day reported a lower level of well-being. And researchers who studied this sort of thing found that many teens wish these platforms didn't even exist, and yet they can't seem to stop using them. Experts we talked to largely suggested two things. Ideally, along with your friend group, take some time offline. Also, try to recurate your algorithm so it shows you posts that'll make you feel good. I'm Dr. Sanjay Gupta, helping you live a better life.
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0: Good morning, I'm Chloe Waits, Lindsay Matherly with your First Alert weather forecast. While not record-breaking, we've got some hot days ahead of us. Our high this afternoon, 96 degrees here in Reno with mostly sunny skies. Now, we'll be a little breezy this afternoon, could have some gusts up to 30 miles per hour, which does elevate fire danger. Then tomorrow, same thing, sunny with a high of 96, and we're going to warm up a little bit more by the end of the week with temperatures in the triple digits Friday and Saturday.
1: Oh, boy. Thank you, Lindsay. At 6:03, we'll start nice. 60 in Reno, 59 in Carson, 45 in South Lake. As my mama always said, best time of the day is in the morning. Welcome on in to Tuesday. It is not Monday. Yay, July the 7th. How are you? My name is Bob. I'm back in the air chair. Ready to spend the morning with you. Let's go. Let's do this. Bailey Zimmerman, his Chevy Silverado on the bowl.

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1: There you go.

0: Dustin Lynch, Cable 91, the Bull Station 610. Good morning. No, seriously, back to Bailey Zimmerman, who, of course, paid his $16,000 restitution for trashing a hotel room. That's like Motley Crue days. That's like Guns N' Roses day. Where is he going to stay up in Tahoe? I mean, do they put him at Caesars? Or do they put him at the Motel 6 and say, here you go, here's your room. Sure, there's a credit card for incidentals involved now. Yeah, we're going to need a credit card for the incidentals in the room. Yeah, he's not going to stay at Caesars. We're going to put him up somewhere else. I'm joking, of course. Paid full restitution. I think perhaps maybe an apology. I'm not saying, I'm just saying. Maybe lay off the booze for a little bit, Bailey. You'll be up here this summer. And I want to put you there, and we'll do that on another day, because we have so much to get to. Oh, by the way, September 19th, we have some time. Caesars Republic. All part of the summer of Caesars with the Bull. First caller of the day. And yes, winning something cool. Next on K-Bull 98.1.
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2: The roads remain crash-free at this time. Delays are reported on 80 eastbound from Mustang to Waltham Way. From the Right Now Traffic Center, I'm the SAC.
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8: We talk a lot here about ultra-processed foods and the many ways in which they can negatively impact your health. They've been linked to weight gain, obesity, type 2 diabetes, cardiovascular disease, even cancer. And now a new study out of UCSF found that high ultra-processed food intake was associated with something called intramuscular fat, which is exactly what it sounds like. That's fat inside your muscles, which can cause them to become weaker. Now, in this particular study, the researchers noticed more wear and tear and pain in people's knees because of weakened thigh muscles. Cutting back on ultra-processed foods isn't easy. The CDC estimates at least half the calories in our diet come from ultra-processed foods, but If you're looking to eat cleaner, cutting out sugar-sweetened beverages, that may be the best number one thing you can do to try and get started. I'm Dr. Sanjay Gupta, helping you live a better life. The

0: you, know you. Everything about you makes me want you, want you. 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
1: K-Bowl 98.1, good morning and welcome on into a Tuesday. July the 7th. This Thursday, we're back at Greater Nevada Field for Throwback Thursday, or as we like to call it, Thirsty Thursday. 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You want to go? I got 4 tickets in for this Thursday. 775-800-0981. Caller 7, Ace Ball fans, on the bullhorn. All right, good luck. I'll meet you there. Throwback Thursday, where the Aces are the Silver Sox, and the beer is a throwback price of $2. Up what, through the seventh inning? Let's all meet there Thursday. Good luck on the bullhorn from the bull.
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3: The roads remain crash-free at this time. Delays are still reported on 80 eastbound from Mustang to Waltham Way. From the Right Now Traffic Center, I'm the Sax.
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9: Good morning, I'm Colorado's Lindsay Matherly with your First Alert weather forecast. While not record-breaking, we've got some hot days ahead of us. Our high this afternoon, 96 degrees here in Reno with mostly sunny skies. Now, we'll be a little breezy this afternoon, could have some gusts up to 30 miles per hour, which does elevate fire danger. Then tomorrow, same thing, sunny with a high of 96, and we're going to warm up a little bit more by the end of the week with temperatures in the triple digits Friday and Saturday.
1: All right, thank you, Lindsay. A nice start to the day. 60 in Reno. We've got 59 in Carson, 45 in South Lake. Sounds like a great Thursday night for a ball game. Ace ball at Greater Nevada Field, and I have 4 tickets in. All right, with the Fast 4. First caller of the day is next. All right, after Tucker Wetmore. Here comes Brunette on the Bulls.

0: It's Cable 91, Tucker Wetmore on the Bull Station. You on the Bull Horn. Hi.
1: Good morning.
0: Good morning. Who's this?
1: This is Travis from Carson City.
0: Hey, Travis. Welcome to the show.
1: Fantastic.
0: Yeah.
1: Love it. Finally got in. First time I've ever been able to actually get through. This is fantastic.
0: It really is. All right, Travis. Here we go. Nice and loud. All right. I got four questions pertaining to beer. Travis, do you like beer?
1: I love it.
0: All right. Here we go, Travis. Get all four. We'll get four of your family members in for Thirsty Thursday, all right?
1: All right.
0: All right. You're on a crappy Bluetooth, but we'll make it work.
1: Let me switch you off my Bluetooth.
0: Okay.
1: All right. You got me now?
0: Oh, that's a little better. All right, Travis. Here we go. Four questions. Good luck. I hope it's you. Travis, what beer is the banquet beer?
1: That'd be Coors or Coors Light.
0: Correct, Coors. Yeah, looking for Coors. Question two. This beer is cold as the Rocky Mountains.
1: We'll have to go with Coors again.
0: Uh-huh. Coors Light. That's okay. This beer, you don't drink and turn the until the mountains turn blue.
1: Coors Light.
0: And this beer is called the Silver Bullet.
1: This one's going to be a little bit more difficult, but I'm going to have to go with Coors Light.
0: You sense a theme here, Travis? Yeah. Congratulations!
1: Thank you so much. I love Cable, and I'm going to give you a big old moo!
0: There you go. Enough said.

0: Bowl 98.1. It is pontoon weather this weekend. Hundreds once again as we head into... I'm already talking about the weekend. It's Tuesday, but you get the idea. We get warmer each and every day leading into the weekend. Grab ye a buddy with a pontoon in a cooler of ice-cold Coors Light. Let those mountains turn blue. Also, Thirsty Thursday, or Throwback Thursday, I guess. This Thursday, Aces taking on Round Rock. I'll be there 6:35, first pitch, with a nice Coors Light insulated backpack cooler. 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First off, it can hold a 32-pack of Coors Light. Me and Kristen Marie tested it. And second, you get to come by and sign up for that. So do that on Thursday again against Round Rock. First pitch, 6:35. Greater Nevada Field on Thursday. They're home all week. Starting tonight, Taco Tuesday. 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Yacht Rock on Friday. Oh, yeah. It's a thing. It has circled back. So, great weekend at the ball field. We'll see you there Thursday with Coors Light, New West Distributing, and K-Bowl 98.1, your Aces station.
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2: There's no traffic or major slowdowns reported in and around the Spaghetti Bowl or on either major freeway. From the Right Now Traffic Center, I'm the SAC.
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0: It's Cable 91, John Party. Can't get his wedding ring off quick enough. Okay, stop it, Bob. That's not nice. I joke, of course, that John Party's wife calling it quits after, what, almost 6 years? Come on, man. Gotta try. Gotta put in the effort. I don't know. I know nothing about what was going on. It's all speculation, as we tend to do. New one, Boots Off, on the Bull Station. 6:55, we got a free ticket window, y'all, this Thursday. This is a big one. Zach Top coming to Lake Tahoe. How about that? Caesars Republic. First one sold out so quick, he added two. Are you going to be there? We'll make sure some of you are this Thursday for a free ticket window. 9 to 5 at 20 after the hour, every hour. Head up to the lake this summer for the good times and tan lines. That kind of describes South Lake Tahoe. All right, this Thursday, only from your free ticket animal, and now the world famous, world infamous Thursday free ticket windows on the Bull.
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2: There's still no crashes or major slowdowns reported in and around the Spaghetti Bowl or on either major freeway from the Right Now Traffic Center on the side.
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8: Good morning. I'm Chloe Waits, Lindsay Matherly with your First Alert weather forecast. While not record-breaking, we've got some hot days ahead of us. Our high this afternoon, 96 degrees here in Reno with mostly sunny skies. Now, we'll be a little breezy this afternoon. Could have some gusts up to 30 miles per hour, which does elevate fire danger. Then tomorrow, same thing, sunny with a high of 96. And we're going to warm up a little bit more by the end of the week with temperatures in the triple digits Friday and Saturday.

K Bull 91. Have you heard? New Fly Away. Up next, Old Dominion. Got that first national keyword of the day coming up right after this one. Some play the fellas. No such thing as a broken heart on the Bull.

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1: It's K-Bowl 91, and you got a text like you want to go. It's Old Dominion. Bringing their favorite songs like that one, just on the bull. Labor Day weekend, 4th and 5th. You could be there with flights, hotel, and premium seats inside of PH Live at Planet Hollywood Resort and Casino in a Spades VIP package with priority access. You know that special line? You'll be in that one. It gets to go in early because you're special. Here we go. Phones up. National keyword is Lane. Lane. Sure, I'll help. L-A-N-E. Lane to 95819. That's the short code. That's the text number. 95819. Should be all set. You'll get a bounce back that says, congratulations, you're qualified. Keep listening to the bull for more keywords. We'll have it at 9:10. Christian will read it nice and slow at 12:10. And JJ at 3:10. Good luck from K-Bowl 98.1, the bull.
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3: Police and emergency vehicles are still on the scene of a crash with an injury in Reno on 395 southbound North Body Boulevard. The left lane is still blocked. Traffic is backing up to Parra Boulevard. From the Right Now Traffic Center, I'm the SAC.
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98.1. That was my first night in the country, 2009, with Jason Aldean. Holy moly, they've got a great lineup this year, celebrating 25 years of NITC. We'll get you inside the gates next after Travis Denning. Here's After a Few.

0: after a few, that's when we get in the pool at NITC. We get hot enough. You know, I love a night in the country because it's not just all about the, you know, the beer funnels and the keg stands and the, well, I don't think you can bring a keg into night in the country, but there's so much other things to do. Have you checked out the experiences yet? 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Let's get you in with a family four-pack of wristbands. Right now, if you know the answer to this, no peeking the first 10 minutes. We call it the Brian Priest rule. Yeah, Brian, you're on blast all week. All right, good luck. Wristbands for all three nights. What have about 33% of you still have as an adult that you had as a kid? Sure, I'll word it a little better. More than a third of you have had this since you were kids. What? 775-800-0981. You want to go first? Then you want the bullhorn right now. Caller 7, good luck. 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
2: Police continue to work to clear a crash with an injury in Reno on 395 southbound north of Adi Boulevard. The right lane is now blocked and traffic is backed up to Golden Valley. From the Right Now Traffic Center, I'm the SAC.
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5: Good morning. morning, I'm Color 8's Lindsay Matherly with your First Alert weather forecast. While not record-breaking, we've got some hot days ahead of us. Our high this afternoon, 96 degrees here in Reno with mostly sunny skies. Now, we'll be a little breezy this afternoon. Could have some gusts up to 30 miles per hour, which does elevate fire danger. Then tomorrow, same thing, sunny with a high of 96. And we're going to warm up a little bit more by the end of the week with temperatures in the triple digits Friday and Saturday.
0: All right, well, thank you kindly, Lindsay. We're at the 63 in Reno, 61 in Carson. We have a 49 up in beautiful South Lake Tahoe. Y'all, we're heading to beautiful Yerington, Nevada here in just a short couple of weeks. The best way in is the freeway in. Four GA wristbands to the biggest, the baddest, the best, the longest running music festival in Nevada. It is Night in the Country, if you know this. About 33% of you have had this since you were a kid. What? Good luck!

0: Thank you, Keith. Cable 91, the Bull Station. I want to love somebody like you at night in the country. Aww. Let's get you there. 4GA wristbands into year 25. Everything that is good about the summer happens at our Cable family reunion we call Night in the Country. Here we go. Chances are, well, about 33% of you have had this since you were a kid. Hi.
1: Hi, Bob.
0: Hi. Oh, my God. Who is this?
1: This is Natalie.
0: Hi, Natalie. Welcome to the show.
1: Well, thank you, Bob, and I'm so glad you're back. Thank God.
0: Oh, thank you so much. Yeah, it was a long, grueling week. Hopefully, my brother has turned a corner, so, yeah.
1: Oh, I didn't realize you had family who was not doing well. I'm glad to hear you turned the corner.
0: Yeah,
1: oh, my
0: thank
1: goodness.
0: You. Yeah, very cool.
1: Wow.
0: Let's get to the fun stuff. What is your guess?
1: Right, let's get this. So, I think it's your yearbook.
0: Oh, my God, you're not wrong, right?
1: That's something I can think of.
0: I know. You know, I still have my letter jacket. Remember Letterman's jacket?
1: Right?
0: Yeah. Once upon a time,
1: right.
0: Natalie, I was an athlete.
1: It.
0: Yeah. No, it's not yearbook. Hurry back. Great guess, though. Kay Bull, hi.
2: Good morning.
0: Good morning. Who's this?
2: This is Crystal.
0: All right, Crystal, tell everyone. Crystal? Crystal? Kay Bull, hi.
3: Morning, yo.
0: Morning, yo. Who's this?
3: It's John. Reno, how are you?
0: John from Reno. All right, man, you get the guess. What is it?
3: It's got to be their little teddy bear, their special stuffed animal as a kid.
0: I wish you were the...
3: My lady still has hers. It's got to be it, right?
0: My daughter still has Teddy from when she... Yeah, her first Teddy that we put in her crib.
3: Yeah, my spouse has her little ratty thing. I forgot what it's called.
0: Yeah, all the furs, like, off of it and stuff. But she still has them. Teddy.
3: Yeah.
0: John, that's a great guess. Not right. Hurry back.
3: Thank you.
0: All right. Cable, hi.
4: Good morning.
0: Good morning. Who's this?
4: Vicky.
0: All right, Vicky, tell everyone.
4: It's their baby blanket. They're fuzzy.
0: Oh, John just said, yeah, they're little, like, stuffed animal or something. But, yeah, your little blankie. Your little bib blankie.
4: Yeah.
0: That's not right. Hurry back. Little whoopee, little blinky, or binky, or nai-nai, or whatever you called it back in the day. Probably true. When I was back in Nashville, Jocelyn showed me Teddy that she still has, who's 26 years old, too. So, no fur left. Nose is all rubbed off. But she still has Teddy. 775-800-0981, because a lot of you still have this from childhood. What is it? Good luck, Morgan Wallen. You

0: Thank you, Cable 91, the Bull Station of Morgan Wallen, 740. I am Bob. I'm playing the Moo Crew Who Knew. Because the best way in the night in the country is the freeway in the night in the country. I guess that's every concert or show, right? Free is for me. 33% of you are hanging on to this from childhood. What? Hi.
1: Hey, Bull. Hi.
2: Good morning. How are you?
0: I'm doing swell. Who's this?
2: Awesome. It's Christina.
0: All right, Christina. Tell everyone.
2: All right. Is it their first tooth loss?
0: Yeah, Mama still has that, right? The first tooth.
2: I honestly don't know.
0: the umbilical cord clip. The first lock of hair.
2: Probably.
0: No, Christina, hurry back. Great guess, though, right? Sure. No, it's not lock of hair or first tooth. 775-800-0981. Think you know and want to go to the NITC show? Of course you do. It's a big Bullcycle family reunion where we see each other once a year and we party down. And like, oh, my God, it's you. You're back. Let's do it. It's all meet there. I'll give you a head start with 4GA wristbands if you know this. What are you hanging on to? From childhood. Good luck. Go. 741.
3: 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Right now, traffic.
4: The roads are still crash-free. Heavy traffic still reported on 395 southbound from Lemon to Audi. From the Right Now Traffic Center on the SAC.
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11: A Better Life with Dr. Sanjay Gupta.
12: A colleague of mine went to a meeting of the primetime seniors the other week. There are programs like this all over the country for people in their 60s, 70s, 80s, and beyond to stay active. It's not just something to keep older folks busy. It helps to keep their bodies in shape and their brains sharp. Showing up with a good attitude is a must, and research shows that having the right mindset actually does lead to better physical aging. So if you need some suggestions to boost your positivity, experts we talked to recommended focusing on goals, which can boost your confidence. Practice gratitude, they said. One of the seniors my colleague met told her that just waking up in the morning is, quote, better than the alternative. That's true. Focus on the things you can control. Diet and exercise. And very importantly, surround yourself with positive people, because that can be

0: contagious. I'm Dr. Sanjay Gupta, helping you live a better life.
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1: It's Cable 91. Let's play the Moo Crew Who Knew, getting you inside the barricade of Night in the Country Music Festival. Pure Nevada, pure country. Let's get you there with free GA wristbands. If you know the answer to this, 33% of you are hanging on to this from childhood. What? Hi.
2: Good morning again.
1: Good morning. Who's this?
2: Vicky.
1: All right, Vicky, tell everyone.
2: All right, is it their baby teeth that fell out?
1: Their baby teeth. Sure, Mama still probably has it, huh?
2: Yeah.
1: That's not right, Vicky Vale. Hurry back. Hey, Bull. Hi.
3: Morning, Bob.
1: Morning, yo. Who's this?
3: Sean.
1: All right, Sean, tell everyone.
3: I'm saying it's a blanket, your baby blanket.
1: Yeah, the baby blanket. Someone said that. Your first whoopee or night-eye or binky or... not right, Sean. Hurry back. Hey, Bull. Hi.
4: Hi, is it a video game system?
1: Say that again.
4: Is it a video game system?
1: A game console! Yay! Woo! You got it! Who is it?
4: God, I can't believe I got that.
1: Who is it? Who is this?
4: This is Courtney.
1: Hi, Courtney. Welcome to the show.
4: Thank you.
1: Yeah, did you get that all by yourself?
4: I did.
1: Yeah. Like your first gaming system that you got. People hang on to it, I guess.
4: Yeah, we still have ours. My brother and I.
1: Which one did you have? You have?
4: The Nintendo 64.
1: Yes! That's awesome. All right. You still bring it out and play it every now and then, or is it in storage?
4: He moved to San Diego and took it with him,
1: so
4: he still uses it.
1: Well, there you go. Congratulations. You're going with us tonight in the country. Come on!
4: Thank you.
1: Come on! Let's load up the camper. Let's go!
4: Let's go!
1: All right. Four wristbands in, all right, to all three nights of Night in the Country Music Festival, Courtney.
4: That's great. Thank you so much.
1: Who are you going to bring?
4: I have to find that out.
1: Yeah, okay. All right. You get that ready. You got a couple weeks to get them ready, all right?
4: Great. Thank you.
1: You got it. Give us a winning moo.
4: Moo.
1: Cole Swindell going to be there. Are you? Here's Break Up in the End.
5: I still walk in that bar a little drunk.

0: In the end.
1: It's K-Bull 91, Cole Swindell on the Bull Station. Yeah, he's making up for last year. Remember last year this time? Baby Watch. Fast forward a year. I'm on Grandbaby Watch. I was just in Nashville and Johnson said, watch me go into labor night in the country weekend. I said, bite your tongue. I'm so excited. But I do not want to get a call out in the desert saying grandbaby's on the way. No, no! I'll have my burner phone, which has the best reception, it seems like. All right, all the info you need. Nightinthecountrynv.org. But hurry, because, you know, the add-on experiences, those either get sold out or your time is up. I'm talking like, you know, like pool fills, very important. By the way, Courtney, congratulations. Her first time going to Night in the Country. And I'm so excited because I know what's ahead, right? You know what's ahead for these first-timers. Courtney, congratulations. She'll be out there for the first time Night in the Country. But single-day parking add-ons, bags of ice, very important. Shower passes, very important. General parking, trailer drop-off. 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May want to check on these days and what the deadlines are, but and all the fun stuff, like I talked about, Texas Hold'em Poker Tournament, paint and sips. It's a great weekend. 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And this year, dang it, I'm remembering your name. 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
3: The roads remain crash-free. Delays are reported on 395 southbound from Lemon to Audi and on Pyramid Highway between Highland Ranch Parkway and Eagle Canyon Road. From the Right Now Traffic Center, I'm the Sax Man.
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17: A better life with Dr. Sanjay Gupta.
18: For decades, the prevailing wisdom for someone who's had a heart attack has been to put them on beta blockers for the rest of their life. But new research suggests that might not be necessary, and that the benefits of these medications probably taper off after a year or two. On the whole, and for the average person, beta blockers are very safe and very effective. But, as with any medication, they can come with a cost. A financial one, and also potential side effects. We're talking about things like fatigue, dizziness, dry mouth, dry eyes. I want to be clear when I say that you absolutely should talk to your doctor before starting or stopping any medication. Point is, if you're years out from a heart attack and you're in otherwise good health, you might want to ask your doctor about discontinuing beta blockers. You want to, of course, keep up a healthy lifestyle, diet, exercise, and sleep. I'm Dr. Sanjay Gupta, helping you live a better life.
19: We know better. Good morning. I'm Global 8's Lindsay Matherly with your first alert weather forecast. While not record-breaking, we've got some hot days ahead of us. Our high this afternoon, 96 degrees here in Reno with mostly sunny skies. Now, we'll be a little breezy this afternoon. Could have some gusts up to 30 miles per hour, which does elevate fire danger. Then tomorrow, same thing, sunny with a high of 96, and we're going to warm up a little bit more by the end of the week with temperatures in the triple digits Friday and Saturday.
1: All right. Thank you, Lindsay. Which means it'll be nice this weekend up at the Celebrity Golf Tournament, South Lake Tahoe. See you there for Rascal Flats. Oh, J.J. Christie has last-minute ticks today after 2. Bug him. Say, hey, how you giving away, J.J.? Get you up there to the lake for Rascal Flats. They play in the tournament, too. They're good golfers. All right, let me see here. It's 69 in Reno, 68 in Carson, 54 in beautiful South Lake Tahoe. With Chase Matthew. Here comes Darlin'. K-Bowl 98.1, your bowl station.

0: It's K-Bowl 91 from Toy Story 5. There she is, the newlywed Taylor Swift. On the Bull Station, she's a kept woman now. House chores. Sure, Bob. All right, now the next question. When's baby number one? When's baby watch, right? First comes love, then comes marriage, then comes baby in a baby carriage. I don't know, Swifties, does she want kids? I gotta imagine she wants kids, right? I don't know if they have Swifties, you would know. There you go, it's new music on the Bull from Toy Story 5, 8:10. Don't forget, we got a free ticket window, y'all. It's a big one. Zach Top, this Thursday, 9 to 5, at 20 after the hour. Every hour gets you to one of his shows up at Caesars this summer. It's actually more towards fall. That show, September. We've got time, but we'll put tickets in your hand all day Thursday from your free ticket animal. K-Bowl 98.1.
1: 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Right now, traffic.
2: Police report that they're still working to clear a crash in Carson City on 580 northbound at Fairview Avenue, and heavy traffic still reported on 395 southbound from Lemon to Audi. From the Right Now Traffic Center, on the SAC.
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0: It's K-Bowl 91 and Eric Church on the Bowl Station, another show. Coming up to the lake, and you on the Bullhorn. Morning.
1: Hey, Bob. It's Jill Blessing. How are you?
0: Hi, Jill Blessing. How are you? What's up?
1: I was wondering, are you going to be giving any Eric Church tickets away?
0: You know we are. You know we are, Jill Blessing.
1: Can you say when, or is it secret?
0: I just don't know when. Probably sooner than later. Yeah, okay. Is that show that show's next week, isn't it?
1: Yeah, it's the, I think, 15th, 16th.
0: Oh, my God. It's a week.
1: I guess
0: it's a
1: that
0: week.
1: Is. Yeah, next week.
0: Yeah, so probably right after Rascal Flatts.
1: Okay.
0: All right.
1: Cool. Thank you.
0: All right. Good luck.
1: Okay, thanks. Right. Bye.
2: K-Bull 98.1. Right now, traffic.
3: Police report that there's still work to clear a crash in Carson City on 580 northbound at Fairview Avenue, and heavy traffic still reported on 395 southbound from Lemon to Par from the Right Now Traffic Center on the SAC.
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6: Good morning, I'm Gloria with Lindsay Matherly with your First Alert weather forecast. While not record-breaking, we've got some hot days ahead of us. Our high this afternoon, 96 degrees here in Reno with mostly sunny skies. Now, we'll be a little breezy this afternoon, could have some gusts up to 30 miles per hour, which does elevate fire danger. Then tomorrow, same thing, sunny with a high of 96, and we're going to warm up a little bit more by the end of the week with temperatures in the triple digits Friday and Saturday.

0: The guys, the fellas, Chris, Preston, Low Cash on the Bulls. 6:34 free ticket window for this guy on Thursday. Here's Zach Topp.
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0: K-Bowl 98.1. Oh, there he is. It's going to be a good one this summer. Towards the end of summer, I guess. September 11th and 12th, as he's added that second show up at Caesars. All right. It is a Friday, Saturday night, so... Yes, please. Tickets available, kbul.com, at least for the second show. And the free ones this Thursday with the world-famous, world-renowned free ticket window to Zap. Right. We will see you there. Show towards the end of summer. Might be a hoodie show, right? 8:38, take time out. We're back with Right Now Traffic. Here you go.
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2: Police continue to work to clear a crash in Carson City on 580 northbound at Fairview Avenue. From the Right Now Traffic Center, I'm the Sax.
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0: 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Right now, traffic.
1: Heads up, police report a crash in Reno on East Plum Lane at 580. And they also report that they're still working to clear a crash in Carson City at 580 northbound at Fairview Avenue. From the Right Now Traffic Center, I'm the Sax.
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It's Gabe Bull, 98.1 at 905. It's Bob. You want cool new country? Okay. Glad you asked. Charles Wesley Godwin with Luke Combs. Here's Better That Way on Cable 98.1 The Bull.

0: Cable 91, Charles Wesley Godwin with Luke Combs' help. Better that way. On the Bull Station, 910, as we welcome in country music fans from all over the country, all over the world for that national keyword. These are for the folks who want to go to Las Vegas to see Old Dominion. And they want to do it on our tab. 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You get there inside early. Here you go. Phones up. National keyword is boat. Boat. B-O-A-T. Go ahead. Do it in your phone right now. I'll wait. B-O-A-T. That number you're texting to? 95819. Hit send. Well, I got you on the line. If it's being timely today, you'll get a bounce back that says congratulations, you qualified for the trip. And then circle back at 1210 and repeat. All right, and 310 today. And that's it. That's how you do it, y'all. 10 seconds of your time for a lifetime full of memories. Vegas for Old Dominion. 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
8: 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It's bizarre. 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I'm Dr. Sanjay Gupta, helping you live a better life.
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20: I'm Coloway to Lindsay Matherly with your first alert weather forecast. The July heat is here to stay. Our high this afternoon, 96 degrees with mostly sunny skies. Westerly winds 15 to 25 miles per hour, could have some gusts 30 to 35. And then tomorrow, same thing, sunny, warming up to 96 degrees. By the end of the week, Friday and Saturday specifically, temperatures are expected to peak in the low 100s.

0: Good morning, 9:34. The best part of my day. Well, it's about to become. If I could talk, I would just gonna. It's about to become the best part of my. Never mind. Yes, it is time for me to go. Best part of my day is over. And that's hanging out in here with you. All right, 98-minute nonstop bull ride is on the way next. I talk for a living. With Kristen Marie and another national keyword. At 12:10 and JJ Christie at 3:10 and another pair of Rascal Flatts tickets. All right, Friday night, celebrity golf tournament, then Rascal Flatts. Who plays in it? I know two of them. Gary LaVox and I think Joe Don, right? Maybe all three of them play. One of them's a really good golfer. You'll see all the stars up there this weekend. And me. Bull Ride, 98 minutes. It's Bull on Shuffle, next on the Bull.
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10: A better life with Dr. Sanjay Gupta.
11: By age 35, two-thirds of American men will experience some degree of noticeable hair loss. And by age 50, about 85% of men will have significantly thinning hair. That's according to the American Hair Loss Association. Now, one dermatologist explained that hair loss can either be genetic or it can be triggered by stress, illness, surgery, medications, major life events. No matter the cause, a lot of men, understandably, are frustrated by hair loss because it seems like a loss of control. You can take great care of your scalp by all sorts of expensive lotions and potions, but that might not matter. 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That's the ultimate control of their appearance. I'm Dr. Sanjay Gupta, helping you live a better life.
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People 98.1. I am Kristen. Happy Tuesday. I am very tired this morning. If I jumble up my words a little bit, I went to bed way too late last night dealing with my teenager's emotional meltdown. Oh, wait, no, she's only nine still. Oh, man, that's life, right? So if you're feeling it like I am, good news is I got 98 minutes of commercial-free music for you. It's The Bull Ride with Chase Matthew and his new song, Holding It Down, on Cable 98.1.

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Cable 98.1, summertime lake day country music. That is what's up for grabs this Thursday. Another free ticket window for Zach Topp. He's going to be up at Caesars Lake Tahoe September 11th and 12th, 2 dates, and we've got your free tickets all day this Thursday. 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

1, that was Tyler Hubbard with Park. I am Kristen, your host of the 98 Minute Bull Ride, and I've got George Birch for you, teaming up with Luke Bryan to ride, ride, ride on Cable 98.1.

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You know, for most musicians, it's just a big deal to get a song on the radio, let alone a number one song. But how about 32 number one songs? Yeah, that's how many Jason Aldean has now. This is his 32nd number one song, Don't Tell on Me, on Cable 98.1.

Cable 98.1. Did you guys watch the U.S. men's soccer game last night? Disappointing loss. I mean, they just were outmatched. They did not show up like they have the rest the previously in this tournament. So now Mexico's out, USA's out. Who are you rooting for, guys? I mean, we got Colombia and Spain, England and Norway. I think I'm going to start practicing my role. Let's go Norway. Here's Lainey Wilson on Cable.

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Cable 98.1. I am Kristen. It is Tuesday. That was George Burge with It Won't Be Long. What, you know what he's not singing about? The bull ride. The bull ride is long. 98 minutes, and it's still going strong. Here's Morgan Wallen on Cable

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Cable 98.1. Dolly Parton is 80 years old and showing no signs of slowing down anytime soon. In addition to her Broadway musical, her clothing line, her cornbread mix, which is the best, by the way. I've tried them all. Dolly's is the best. She now has a travel stop in Tennessee. In addition to be able to pump gas, there's also a sit-down restaurant, grab-and-go barbecue, a coffee shop. I mean, I can't even get my laundry folder, you guys. And another country icon showing no signs of slowing down is this guy, Kenny Chesney. His new album comes out in September. We've got him here.

0: Bold 98.1. That was more Scotty McCreery for you this hour, teaming up with Hootie and the Blowfish for their number one song, Bottle Rockets. I'm sorry. Like I said, I just need some more coffee today. And that's going to do it for our 98-minute bull ride, over an hour and a half of commercial-free music for you every weekday. Not less commercials, no commercials. And you know what else we're bringing you? Today and tomorrow, your last two chances to win tickets to see Rascal Flatts up at the lake. They're going to be there on Friday in just a few days. And if you want your free tickets, listen to JJ Chrissy this afternoon and tomorrow afternoon to win with Cable 98.1.
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K-Bull 98.1. You know where Thomas Rhett is going to land? He is going to be landing on the Nashville Music City Walk of Fame. Tomorrow, he is getting his own star. After producing 25 number one hits in the past decade, he's being inducted into the Music City Walk of Fame. Again, that happens tomorrow at 1 p.m. Congratulations, Thomas Rhett, on K-Bull 98.1.

Okay, Bull 98.1. Let's talk some Ace Ball. The Reno Aces are back home this week. And, of course, they have all the fun theme nights. Fireworks on Friday. Saturday is Lilo and Stitch night. Sunday is Bluey Day. And you know my family loves Bluey, so we're definitely going to be there. Only problem is, while my four-year-old loves Bluey, she is terrified of mascots. So she gets scared every time she sees Archie. I don't think it's going to be any better for Bluey. But our favorite night of the week with the Reno Aces has to be Throwback Thursday. And Bob is going to be there this Thursday for those $2 Coors Lights and those Throwback Silver Sox jerseys. So go hang out with Bob. He always has some fun stuff to give away. And he'll be up in that grass area right by the bar that has the $2 beers. It's another Throwback Thursday with the Reno Aces and Cable 98.1.

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1: 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I am Kristen. It is Tuesday, day two of our flyaway to win a trip to see Old Dominion in Las Vegas. We want to send you and a friend on down to Sin City. And if you want to win this trip of a lifetime, all you got to do, you know the drill, text in those national keywords. I'll have your next one for you right after Team Brown on Cable

0: 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It is time to get out your phone to text in that national keyword to win a trip for two to Las Vegas to see Old Dominion. 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FREEDOM. 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You'll know you spelled it correctly. You did everything right because you'll get a bounce back text saying that you are entered to win a trip for two to Las Vegas over Labor Day weekend to see Old Dominion. I'm talking flights, hotel, tickets to the show, and the VIP package. 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
17: Few people now have asked me about a TikTok trend that they've come across. It's called 75 Hard. The challenge was created by entrepreneur and author Andy Frisella, who calls it a, quote, transformative mental toughness program and an Ironman for your brain. So here's what it entails. Eat a structured diet with no alcohol, drink a gallon of water, read 10 pages of nonfiction, take a progress photo, and complete two 45-minute workouts, one of them outdoors, every day for 75 days. quite a challenge. We asked CNN fitness contributor Dana Santis about this, who reminded us that sustainable fitness isn't about punishment or proving discipline through extremes. It's about building habits that integrate into your lifestyle in a way that feels supportive and repeatable. If you ask me, that's going to be the key to long-term success. I'm Dr. Sanjay Gupta, helping you live a better life.
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Hey, Bull 98.1. Speaking of bars, today is National Dive Bar Day. What's your favorite dive bar in town? That's the kind of place you go on a Tuesday, right? I would say in Reno, my favorite one is 40 Mile, which it's not the most diviest dive bar, but you can still get a beer and a shot under $10. And then over in Sparks, I love the Elbow Room. If you haven't gone, you got to check it out. It's actually owned by DJ Bird. If you go to Novi on the weekends, then you know who DJ Bird is. The DJ with the hat on, he owns the Elbow Room. There's tons of pinball games, pool tables. And last time I talked to him, he said he's actually going to be expanding the Elbow Room soon. So those are my top two dive bars for National Dive Bar Day. Here's John Morgan on Cable 98.1.

Cable 98.1. I mentioned earlier that today is National Dive Bar Day. It's also National Father-Daughter Take a Walk Day. And I keep seeing all these studies about how walking is just so great for you, not just physically, especially after dinner time, but also for your mental health. And for Father's Day, I asked my kids, what's your favorite thing that dad does with you? And all my kids said, take a walk. So there's your hint, dad. Take a walk with your kids today, maybe after dinner time. Here's Luke Bryan on Cable 98.

Cable 98.1. Well, it's another week and another week at number one for Ella Langley on top of the Billboard charts. Choosin' Texas is one of only five number one songs by a woman to spend at least 12 weeks on top of the Billboard Hot 100, and the only one by a country artist to do it. So pretty huge accomplishment for this girl right here. And this song's not doing too bad either. It's still in the top five with Morgan Wallen, I Can't Love You Anymore, on Cable 98.1.

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Onus. Here comes another epic bull ride. Then again, they're all epic. Cable 98.1. Hey, don't get any bull snot on you.

Cable 98.1. That was Luke Combs, who is not just playing to sold-out crowds here in the U.S. He just played to 60,000-plus fans over in Sweden. Incredible, right? Here's Chris Stapleton, Cable

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Cable 98.1. Happy Tuesday. I am Kristen. I know we just wrapped up a weekend, but a pretty fun weekend too. But we want you to come hang out with us next weekend. I'll tell you where we're going to be out and about. We're at to Josh Ross on Cable.

0: Cable 98.1. I know we just wrapped up a fun weekend, but what are you doing next weekend? We want you to come hang out with us and do some car shopping at Capital Ford for another Cap Ford Friday. Bob is going to be there for a live bull broadcast from 3 to 6 coming up this Friday with Capital Ford. They've got an overload of used cars, trucks, and SUVs, and they want to get you the best deal for a new-to-you vehicle. 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
13: For more than a decade, the Environmental Working Group has put out a list of the so-called Dirty Dozen. These are the non-organic produce contaminated with the highest levels of pesticides. Well, this year, spinach topped the list, followed by kale, collard, mustard greens, strawberries, grapes, nectarines, peaches, cherries, apples, blackberries, pears, potatoes, and blueberries. Now, all these fruits and vegetables are part of a healthy diet, so no one is saying you shouldn't eat them. Point is, though, you could consider buying these items organic if and when you can, and then taking extra care when you wash them. The FDA recommends rinsing all fruits and vegetables, even the ones that are organic, under running water that is slightly warmer than room temperature. Don't use soap, bleach, or any fancy produce washes. I'm Dr. Sanjay Gupta, helping you live a better life.
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Cable 98.1. Well, I did not see this one coming. John Party and his wife Summer announced in a joint statement that they are getting a divorce after 5 years of marriage. Summer actually filed for the divorce back on May 12th. Now, you know, they share two daughters, very young daughters, ages 2 and 3. A source, you know, take it as you will, a source says Summer was fed up with John and they tried to work it out for the kid, but they've been having some major issues since last year, apparently. But they all but separated right before the holidays, apparently, last year. But it is official now. But he's still on the road. Here's John Party with Boots Off on Cable 98.1.

New music on Cable, 98.1 from Hudson Westbrook. That one's called Painted You Pretty. I'm Kristen, and I got Jelly Roll for you when I am not okay on Cable, 98.1.

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Cable 98.1. That's it for me today. I'm going to get out of here, but I will leave you with the newlywed, Miss Taylor Swift, her new song for Toy Story 5. I knew it. I knew you. Look.

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table, 98.1. Greetings, salutations, JJ. Second day of the work week, we call it Tuesday around here. Here's Charles Wesley Godwin, duet with Luke Combs. Good pairing. It's called Better That Way on the Bull Station.

0: Cable 98.1, almost not quite. 210 on your Tuesday. We've got sunshine 91, looking for a high of 95 degrees. Of course, JJ Christie here. Let's see, what's on today's agenda here? Oh, yes, another National Text keyword, Old Dominion Fly Away. Yes, I do have another pair of tickets to give away. Rascal Flatts, Caesars Republic up at Lake Tahoe. They're playing on Friday. I'll try to squeeze in some angry affirmations, but right now, we're at Loggerheads at Casa de Christi. I tell my daughter to clean out the kitty litter, and she, in turn, tells me, I'll clean out the kitty litter when you remove that daddy long legs that died on the kitchen counter. I'm such a bad dad. That spider has been there for a month. Dead spider, you think anybody else would clean it up? No, I've got other things to do. Why doesn't she take care of the spider? You just have to, you know, take a vacuum cleaner or just shuffle it off to a piece of paper and dump it in the trash. No, she's afraid of spiders. That's why. So I thought that would be a good jumping point today. Question of the day. What are you afraid of? What sends a shiver up your spine, huh? Call me on the bullhorn, 800-0981.
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10: A better life with Dr. Sanjay Gupta.
11: A colleague of mine went to a meeting of the primetime seniors the other week. There are programs like this all over the country for people in their 60s, 70s, 80s, and beyond to stay active. It's not just something to keep older folks busy. It helps to keep their bodies in shape and their brains sharp. Showing up with a good attitude is a must, and research shows that having the right mindset actually does lead to better physical aging. So if you need some suggestions to boost your positivity, experts we talked to recommended focusing on goals, which can boost your confidence. Practice gratitude, they said. One of the seniors my colleague met told her that just waking up in the morning is, quote, better than the alternative. That's true. Focus on the things you can control. Diet and exercise, and very importantly, surround yourself with positive people, because that can be contagious. I'm Dr. Sanjay Gupta, helping you live a better life.
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K-Bowl 98.1 wants you to know we got a Jason Aldean, Luke Bryan flyaway winner. It's Deborah McAvoy. She and a guest will be winging their way to Las Vegas to catch the boys live in concert. Speaking of Jason, here he is now. Don't tell on me on the Bull.

One, let's see, should I get to working or should I get to drinking? Decisions, decisions. Never mind, let's play this one. 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

K-Bull 98.1, of course, Rascal Flatts up at Caesars Republic this Friday. I'll have tickets to give away a little later on today, but not right now. Back to the question of the day momentarily. Hudson Westbrook right here, house again with JJ on the Bull.

0: A bold 98.1, 22 before 3. Hello, Tuesday, JJ on the afternoon show. Let's see, we're going to have National Text Keyword, that Old Dominion Flyaway coming up about a half hour from now. Currently, question of the day, what are you afraid of? I'm afraid of heights, which is funny because I can fly in a plane. That doesn't bother me. You put me on the edge of a two-story house, though, I get that little shiver that goes right up from the bottom of your spine all the way up to my skull. Just me. What are you afraid of? Let's find out. 800-0981. Yes, Cable, you're number one. Go ahead.
1: Hi. Yeah, I have a fear of worms. And the reason that caused it, when I was 10, I stayed the night at my friend's house. And it looked like the dog was pooping out a mop. But when I got up close, it was worms, and I called my mom up, told her to come get me. Anything that can come out of your butt, it just left me with a bad, bad image.
0: Well, I wasn't quite thinking that this was the way we're going to start off today's question of the day, but I'll take what I can get at this point.
1: Okay, great. Okay, you have a good one.
0: I can't now. You were talking about worms coming out of a dog's... Never mind!
1: Yeah, you can do that. Okay.
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13: For more than a decade, the Environmental Working Group has put out a list of the so-called Dirty Dozen. These are the non-organic produce contaminated with the highest levels of pesticides. Well, this year, spinach topped the list, followed by kale, collard, mustard greens, strawberries, grapes, nectarines, peaches, cherries, apples, blackberries, pears, potatoes, and blueberries. Now, all these fruits and vegetables are part of a healthy diet, so no one is saying you shouldn't eat them. Point is, though, you could consider buying these items organic if and when you can, and then taking extra care when you wash them. The FDA recommends rinsing all fruits and vegetables, even the ones that are organic, under running water that

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0: Gold 98.1, Tyler Hubbard, late of FGL. That guy's tall. He dwarfed me. I've got a picture of him with me, and he's big. I'm telling you. We got about 10 past 3 o'clock, mostly sunshiny, up a little bit, 93 degrees right now. Ian Reno Sparks, are you ready? Another National Text keyword, this time around, an Old Dominion flyaway to Sin City. That's going to be over the Labor Day weekend, September 4th and 5th. Trip includes everything, flights, hotel, two tickets to the show at PH Live, Planet Hollywood Resort and Casino, VIP package, priority access, exclusive merchandise, prize provided by Messina Touring. Are you ready? Here comes that word. It's flowers. I'm sorry, guy. Now all the women are listening in saying, you know, it's been a while since my husband brought me flowers. It just happened, okay? F-L-O-W-E-R-S. 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
1: K-Bull 98.1, right now traffic.
2: Well, good afternoon. Already seeing several slowdowns out on Northern Nevada roads as we do get you going on this Tuesday commute. We've got some slowdown if you're traveling out to the North Valleys between North McCarran and Panther Valley. Both directions up on North McCarran, we've got some spotty slow and go, eastbound and westbound. Westbound 80 between USA Parkway and the Nugget Resort. We've got some congestion both directions at the Nugget Avenue overpass in Sparks. And some heavy traffic right now northbound South McCarran between Gregg Street and Nugget Avenue. From the Right Now Traffic Center, I'm Kristen.
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13: A better life with Dr. Sanjay Gupta.
14: By age 35, two-thirds of American men will experience some degree of noticeable hair loss. And by age 50, about 85% of men will have significantly thinning hair. That's according to the American Hair Loss Association. Now, one dermatologist explained that hair loss can either be genetic or it can be triggered by stress, illness, surgery, medications, major life events. No matter the cause, a lot of men, understandably, are frustrated by hair loss because it seems like a loss of control. You can take great care of your scalp by all sorts of expensive lotions and potions, but that might not matter. There are some tried and true medications that might work, like minoxidil or finasteride. But another solution is just shaving it off. And I've heard more and more how liberating this can be for a lot of guys. That's the ultimate control of their appearance. I'm Dr. Sanjay Gupta, helping you live a better life.
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1: 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It's Luke Bryan. 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
1: Good afternoon. We are continuing to see a few of the same slowdowns out on area roads for your Tuesday travel. If you're heading out in those North Valley areas, we've got some slowdown between Audi Boulevard now and Panther Valley. Still some congestion both directions up on North McCarran between 395 and Pyramid Way. Now seeing some slowdown at 580 North between South Meadows and South Virginia Street. Of course, westbound 80 is backing up at this time between USA Parkway and the Nugget Resort. Still both directions at the Nugget Avenue overpass in Sparks. We've got some heavy traffic northbound at South McCarran between Greg Street and Nugget Avenue, and a little light traffic and slowing at I-80 eastbound between West McCarran and Keystone in that construction zone. From the Right Now Traffic Center, I'm Kristen Snow.

K-Bowl 98.1, 26 before the hour, 4 o'clock. J.J. Christie here. Question of the day, in case you're just tuning in. We're talking about, what are you afraid of? Maybe it's a phobia, maybe it's not. But what are you afraid of? 800-0981 right now. John Morgan on the Bull. We were young.

0: Cable 98.1, 23 before 4 o'clock. J.J. Christie on your Tuesday. I'll let the cat out of the bag now. Coming up in a half hour, I will give you a chance to win Rascal Flatts tickets up at Caesars Republic this coming Friday. If you do win, tickets will be at will call. You'll have to have your ID with you, okay? All right, back to the question of the day here. We are talking about what you're afraid of. I'm afraid of heights. Like I said, I can fly in a plane. You put me on the edge of a house, two-story, and I get that little chill that goes right up and down your spine. How about you? What are you afraid of? 800-0981. Here it comes. Cable.
1: Oh, my fear would be clowns.
0: Wait a minute. A grown man afraid of clowns?
1: Yes, sir.
0: Oh, okay. I'm going to give you a hint. Whatever you do, don't watch Terrifier, okay? Because you'll never...
1: Invasion of clowns from outer space.
0: Yeah, clowns
1: invasion
0: from out...
1: Invasion of the clowns.
0: Oh, boy, I know how I'm going to get money out of you. I'm going to say, hey, guess where I'm taking you today? The circus! Yay!
1: Heck no, man. Heck no.
0: And then it'll cost you to get out of my car.
1: Oh, my oldest for his birthday wanted to go see It, too, and I'm like, are you kidding me? And he just knows because I hate clowns to do it.
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3: Good afternoon. We are still seeing some heavy traffic and congestion. USA Parkway right now, northbound between Electric Avenue and the Highway 80 interchange there. Got some slow going between USA Parkway and the Nugget Resort. If you're heading into town, we've got some heavy traffic as well. Northbound South McCarran between Greg Street and Nugget Avenue. Both directions at the Nugget Avenue overpass, we are still seeing that congestion and slowing if you're traveling out to the North Valleys. And 580 North between South Virginia Street and Neal Road. From the Right Now Traffic Center, I'm Kristen Snett.
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8: A better life with Dr. Sanjay Gupta.
9: By age 35, two-thirds of American men will experience some degree of noticeable hair loss. And by age 50, about 85% of men will have significantly thinning hair. That's according to the American Hair Loss Association. Now, one dermatologist explained that hair loss can either be genetic or it can be triggered by stress, illness, surgery, medications, major life events. No matter the cause, a lot of men, understandably, are frustrated by hair loss because it seems like a loss of control. You can take great care of your scalp by all sorts of expensive lotions and potions, but that might not matter. There are some tried and true medications that might work, like minoxidil or finasteride. But another solution is just shaving it off, and I've heard more and more how liberating this can be for a lot of guys. That's the ultimate control of their appearance. I'm Dr. Sanjay Gupta, helping you live a better life.
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0: K-Bull 98.1, run to you in this heat? Are you out of your mind? Maybe walk, but that's about it. Shaboozy right now, duet, Jelly Roll, here we go. It's Amen on the Bull Station.
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0: 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Right now, traffic.
1: Good afternoon. We are continuing to see a few of the same slowdowns out on Northern Nevada roads. For your Tuesday commute, we've got some slowdown westbound 80 between USA Parkway and the Nugget Resort. USA Parkway itself in that northbound lane between Electric Avenue and the highway, still seeing a fair amount of traffic. I believe there's still some construction going on out that direction. We're slowing down both directions at the Nugget Avenue overpass in Sparks. And if you're heading out to the North Valleys, we've got some heavy traffic and slow and go between Audi Boulevard and Golden Valley. From the Right Now Traffic Center, Kristen Snow.
2: 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Have your cell phone nearby. You'll have a chance to win right after Ella Langley here. 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

0: K-Bull 98.1. What can I say? When Ella Langley says, come on, baby, you come on, baby. Choosing Texas, JJ, 11 past 4, Sunshine 93. Let's give away stuff.
1: All hands on deck. All hands on deck. All hands on deck. Get ready to man the depth charges. It's time to play Bull Battleship.
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0: The time has come. The time is to give away Rascal Flatts tickets. They'll be at Caesars Republic this Friday. You want to go on our dime? Good. Listen in. First of all, if you win, tickets will be at will call that night. Okay, so have your ID. Again, you can't have won in the last 2 weeks, and you have to be 18 or over. With that said, let's do it. Battleship, just like the board game. I've got all my ships on the board. You've got to hit one of them once. And you know the grid, A through J, 1 through 10. So you got to give me a coordinate. If you hit one of my ships, you're a winner. Let's do this. Call to win, 800-0981.
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4: Good afternoon. Area roads actually not looking too shabby for your Tuesday travel. We are still seeing some heavy traffic and slow going if you're traveling out to the North Valleys. That's between, looks like Audi Boulevard right now and Panther Valley up on North McCarran. We're still congested both directions between 395 and Pyramid Way. Westbound 80 between USA Parkway and the Nugget Resort, both directions at the Nugget Avenue overpass in Sparks. We've got some congestion I-80 East between West McCarran and Keystone in that construction zone, and still seeing a little light traffic right now of 580 North at Neal Road. From the Right Now Traffic Center, I'm Kristen.
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11: For decades, the prevailing wisdom for someone who's had a heart attack has been to put them on beta blockers for the rest of their life. But new research suggests that might not be necessary, and that the benefits of these medications probably taper off after a year or two. On the whole, and for the average person, beta blockers are very safe and very effective. But, as with any medication, they can come with a cost. A financial one, and also potential side effects. We're talking about things like fatigue, dizziness, dry mouth, dry eyes. I want to be clear when I say that you absolutely should talk to your doctor before starting or stopping any medication. Point is, if you're years out from a heart attack and you're in otherwise good health, you might want to ask your doctor about discontinuing beta blockers. 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I'm Dr. Sanjay Gupta, helping you live a better life.
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1: I'm Cola Waits, Lindsay Matherly with your First Alert weather forecast. We've got sunshine in the forecast the next couple of days with hot temperatures. High today of 96 degrees. Same thing tomorrow, then 97 on Thursday. Winds will be picking up each afternoon, those westerly winds. We could have gusts today, 30 to 35 miles per hour. And then by the end of the week, our daytime highs possibly hitting triple digits as early as Friday.
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2: 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Sink my battleship.
5: G6.
2: That is a miss. Hang up. Try it again. K-Bull, sink my battleship.
5: B3.
2: That is a miss. Try it again. K-Bull, sink my battleship.
5: J8, please.
2: J what?
5: J8
2: is a miss. Hang up. Try it again. K-Bull, sink my battleship.
5: I'll go with J3.
2: That is a miss. Try it again. K-Bull, sink my battleship.
6: B3.
2: That's a miss. Try it again. K-Bull, sink my battleship.
5: C4.
2: That's a miss. Try it again. K-Bull, sink my battleship.
7: H5.
2: You said H5, right?
7: I did.
2: That's a hit! We got a winner! Did you notice what she just said? Not yay or I'm a winner! No, she went. That was the most evil winning laugh I've ever heard in my entire career. Who's this?
7: This is Brett.
2: Well, you have two tickets to see Rascal Flatts in a couple of days up at Caesars. And don't forget, tickets so at will call. Bring your ID, okay?
7: Thank you. Actually, yes, I will definitely do that. Thank you.
2: She was just remembering if she had a date with somebody that night. Forget him. Lose him.
7: Right?
2: He's not worth Rascal Flatts. Give me a moo.
7: Moo.
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1: Good afternoon. Still seeing a few slowdowns out on area roads for your Tuesday commute. We are still congested. If you're heading in the way of the North Valleys, that's 395 northbound right now between Audi Boulevard and Golden Valley. Up on North McCarran, both directions between El Rancho and Rock Boulevard. Still seeing some heavy traffic. USA Parkway between Electric Avenue and I-80 West. We've got some slowdown, of course, westbound 80 between USA Parkway and the Nugget Resort. We've still got heavy traffic both directions at the Nugget Avenue overpass in Sparks as well. Northbound South McCarran between Greg Street and Nugget Avenue. Everything else is in the clear. Drive safely. From the Right Now Traffic Center, I'm Kristen Snow.

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Good for camping, the beach, just about anywhere you go this summer. Come on out and play ball with the Bull. Right now, Kenny Chesney's got the vibe going on. Carry on the Bull.

one. Up next, back to the question of the day. We're talking about, what are you afraid of? Besides my show. 800-0981. In the meantime, Hudson Westbrook painted you pretty on the bull.

0: K-Ball 98.1. Thank you, Hudson. 18 before quitting time, which means it's 4:42. J.J. Christie getting you ready for your commute home. If you're not in your car already, somebody's got a question. What's your question again, sir?
1: Is this the Rascal Flats ticket?
0: Oh, no. I gave away those Rascal Flats tickets about 15, 20 minutes ago. My last pair I'll be giving away tomorrow. Be listening. All right, question of the day. What are you afraid of? Let's take another call. Yes, JJ here.
2: Gnomes.
0: There's no place like gnomes.
2: Yeah, they're scary little creatures. And the little ones grow into the bigger ones.
0: Yeah, you mean the garden gnomes?
2: Yeah.
0: And everybody? No kidding.
2: Yeah, don't like them at all.
0: I bet you Lord of the Rings is not your favorite movie. Lots of short beings in that one.
2: Let me just put it to you this way, JJ. I would much rather take your phone calls asking me these questions than be in a room with a bunch of gnomes.
0: I got nothing. Okay.
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4: Good afternoon. We are seeing things pick up just a little bit out on Northern Nevada roads. We're still seeing some heavy traffic. If you're heading out to those north valleys between the Spaghetti Bowl and Golden Valley, we've got some slowdown right now. I-80 westbound between the Spaghetti Bowl and Wells Avenue, a little bit further back between USA Parkway and the Nugget Resort. Now seeing some light traffic, 580 south between Plum and Moana, northbound 580 between South Meadows and Moana Lane. Still some congestion both directions at the Nugget Avenue overpass. Heavy traffic northbound South McCarran between Greg Street and Nugget Avenue. And lastly, we do still have some spotty slow and go up on North McCarran between Clearacre and Pyramid Way. From the Right Now Traffic Center, I'm Kristen.
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